0: The time is 10 o'clock.
1: My name is Sherilyn Napungari and I'm a painter. I use painting to tell stories, but also as warnings about drink driving. Drink driving has killed too many people in my community, including my family. It's no good. It's not right to blame each other. You made the wrong choice by drinking alcohol. That's what causes the car crash.
2: Lingon. 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
2: I just feel stuck. I didn't know where else to turn. Just all feels like too much to me. I've had enough. Those phrases we do hear a lot.
1: Talking with someone who understands the work can make a real difference.
2: And often you hear that almost penny drop moment with people where they're like, oh, okay, you really get me. You really understand what I'm going through here.
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1: 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From Alvin! 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
1: Northern Territory has different Aboriginal communities and we all have different cultures. 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

0: Arrested 1953 Wukering rekan Katower Dawar turun Wukering 1961 Es makaraku 8 years in school First ngaraku jama teaching Jamar kuning kelas primer Oh Wangkanya ya 61 62 ngaraku Walaupun jama malah Kapan tak 63 ngaraku jama Ke pen system collecting Pen Ya kurung kena jama Your Ngara Tarwa balanda staff yan Used to have a fellowship every Wednesday. 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Every Wednesday. 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Ka bring ring ara margin. 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Kangaraku first male was sick. Yaka sick. Kangaraku was in hospital.
1: Darwin,
0: old Darwin hospital. That's why I was working missionary school. Yeah. We napa lagi nala kanda missionary ngatil ja. Poyong opit.
1: Okay.
0: Yeah. Being really marching wrong in. Kangaraku we pumalajama. Now, chairman of the council, Vara, local council, Vara, for a while, a couple of years, 1, 2, 3 years, until Jan Java, being ring Ramarchin and Jamal Ripongalina, jump from there to community worker, Morong Ningara. 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
0: 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Well, what happened was ngarako milk passed away. I was on the job. Melingimbe, you're on the outstation. 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Got sick and when I went ngarong again, wangalil. Wala lang kaya ngal nung mail ko na hospital but she was just about to die. Ka bunan ngara hospital malingin mi hospital ngal ka nurse na purong Yapa Smith yun di missionary teacher Yapa Smith Sister Smith muka.
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0: 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Creek Newmarket community but Wallang station manager was a German Murakari who used to maramayal Wallang ka perimeter batte ka throw it over the fence no one would work with him close racist yeah
1: yeah
0: ka Wari Pujama, Arang Grouper. That was at Kujama. Ka holiday, everything. Ka at Tung Arang Birka, there are two places. Umbulgari, Windham Wanga. Minam ka part of Kananara. Ka Naungur. Fink, Central Australia. You're not going to know mine, I'm going to still not thinking my wife. From the time that JAMA was finished community development billing, I wandered around for that we in Walo until. End of 1980, at a boatland jama. Selling a kanmichyang ka outboard to community lil, ka also business people, balatamala. La queen da. Now more.
1: The albinalingur.
0: Unalingur.
1: Yeah.
0: Ka. That's where church to maranbulo pick up jamo. Unal nungulinya. I became tutor, community development school. 6 years ago. In 1996, I came back home. I had Darwa role in Jamba Mala Church. And I think I'll still treasurer for Rembrandt Parish School, the chairperson of Rembrandt Parish Congregation. But that's not the end. Now I'm with ARDS, back again with ARDS. Board member of ARDS School. But that's not the end. I had Wari Pujama Mala too. Not only Church Murjama, but other Jama too. Ken Nowland Jack Apatangor, Road District in the Community Development or Alan Fidock teaching, or he was a principal at Milankabi School between 1953 to 64, I think. Indi Dabu Nungu? I can't spell it at all.
1: Yo, ma, galat you da. 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

0: G'day, I'm Troy Cassadaly. 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
1: Your colour, the 30th of December, reel number 46, Wanguri Songs, sung by Slippery, Pinjar Puma, and Karlalming. 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

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She was 15. 4 months she grew. In 9, they both had something crying. Something to cry with, something to cry for. At 17, she went back to school. She discovered the new world and played beautifully. Together, they defined song.

Yeah, hi, my name is Terry Gamola. I'm a lead singer from Now Black, and you're listening to Yulung Radio across the Arnhem Land.

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1: Hello, I'm Adam Evans with the NIRS News. Truth is at the beating heart of the country, waiting for all Australians to become brave enough to listen. That's part of the message from Travis Lovett, who arrived outside Canberra's Parliament House today after walking there from Melbourne. He's handed the Prime Minister a letter calling for a national truth-telling inquiry after wrapping up his 39-day Walk for Truth journey from Melbourne. The proud Karatmurra Gunajamara man has told the crowd it's time for the federal government to act with courage.
2: Let this be where the long delay ends, where the old silences are no longer polished into comfort, where another generation is not asked to carry what this one was too afraid to confront. Establish a national truth-telling process, not as charity, not as gesture, but as courage made real.
1: Changes to federal employment services will give more support to people who need it the most. The Federal Minister for Employment, Amanda Rishworth, has explained the government's proposed changes at the National Press Club today in Canberra. Job seekers will be split into three tiers, ranging from those who can access digital services to find a job, to those who face complex barriers to employment. She says the reforms are a big change for the system and job seekers.
3: It will be worth it to realise the benefit of employment services system to make sure it's functioning for the job seekers that need it. Because every single participant, no matter how far they are from the labour market, deserves a system that provides a clear pathway to employment and can address their individual needs.
1: Several locations across a southeast Queensland town will be tested for liquid mercury by scientific officers. It's believed the vials of the chemical were found at the local dump by children who then took it to school on Monday. Cunnamulla State School is expected to stay closed until at least Thursday. A BP service station, hospital waiting room, several private residences, a council depot building and a rubbish tip are still cordoned off. It's unknown how many residents in the 1,000-person town have been exposed to the deadly chemical. Authorities say it will take 2 days to get rid of the mercury. Mercury can penetrate porous surfaces like clothing and furniture, but it can also give off vapours that cause mercury poisoning when they're inhaled. Koalas don't fare well during the week if the daily temperatures are 27 degrees and above. That's what a University of New South Wales study has found. A week of consistently high temperatures have seen an increase in koala hospitalisations in New South Wales. The study of over 1,000 koala rescues in New South Wales animal hospitals have found the marsupials are more likely to die when temperature rises. We'll have more coming up next.
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1: To sport and a rugby league, New South Wales debutant Ethan Strange has been given a taste of a few positions ahead of tonight's first State of Origin game against Queensland and Sydney. He's been called into the starting lineup at 5'8 to replace Mitch Moses, who injured his hamstring at training this week. New South Wales assistant coach Matt King says Strange has had a good week in the Blues camp.
9: Strangey's been great all week, so captain's run these days are pretty light, to be honest. But Strangey's got a heap of reps through the week, so we were consistently changing he and Mitch, threw him in the centres at fullback, gave him some time in the middle, so he was everywhere through the week.
1: Now for a look at the capital city weather for tomorrow. Showers and thunderstorms in Magajan, Brisbane with a top of 23. 22 in rain on Gadigal Country, Sydney, and 19 in showers on Ngunnawalgambri Country, Canberra. 17 in cloudy in Nam, Melbourne, and a shower or two in Nipaluna, Hobart with a max of 18. 18 in cloudy in Tundanya, Adelaide. Showers and 21 degrees in Borley, Perth, and mostly sunny in Garamilla, Darwin with a top of 31. If you have any stories that you'd like to share with us, you can send us an email to news@nirs.org.au.
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1: It's a song about, imagine if you was a rock star or supergirl, you know. But supergirl, you know, to be a singer. And some people always come back to her. 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
1: My name is Sherilyn Napangadi and I'm a painter. I use painting to tell stories but also as warnings about drink driving. Drink driving has killed too many people in my community, including my family. It's no good. It's not right to blame each other. You made the wrong choice by drinking alcohol. That's what causes the car crash.
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1: 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Those phrases we do hear a lot.
0: Talking with someone who understands the work can make a real difference.
1: And often you hear that almost penny drop moment with people where they're like, oh, okay, you really get me. You really understand what I'm going through here.
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1: Hi, this is Warren H. Williams, and I'm from Hammondsburg. I'm a Western Islander man, and you listen to Jungle Radio.

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0: Yo, my name is Var, and you're listening to Yolngu Radio 88.9. Ta prik muka.
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1: Yo, we're listening to Yolngu Radio. Don't jingle. I'm going to go to
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1: Yo, bookmark. Araya ko bije monongor ka tiara wag dunda artsko ka numga ngama 88.9 FM toa yulung rerengo. 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
1: 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Go, hotels go, but you know what clubs go, nakun Arnhem Club, ka Buffs Club, or Palmerston Sports Club, 15 year limit walang.
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0: Indian military, you're young and more Northern Territory government.
1: NT government go 58 million. And being or 10 million, while to join community benefit fund, lil, marto education program ala ka gunga yun balanda ga yung yungo wala ungoli marichi going anamaro nakun gunga yun do education programs kur kalikur
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0: tuan jawalo 7 a.m. Yul ngon maci berai una mingin una ngatau na jamau ka jamal la maci ngurir un.
1: Hey there, Harrison Peterson here from NIRS News, coming to you from the lands of the Yuggera and Turrbal peoples. Indigenous people need a forum to speak about the full impacts of colonisation. That's the message from the Minjeriba Morgumpan Elders and Council from Moreton Bay in southeast Queensland. They're advocating for a national truth-telling and healing commission via an online petition.
2: We need to ensure that not only there is a way in which the voices of our ancestors can be brought into a truth-telling and healing inquiry, but the voices of our children are just as critical. You know, it's the voices of our children today who are continually impacted by what has occurred on our lands and to our bodies and to our minds as First Nations people.
1: That was Goanpul woman Pakiri Ruska speaking on behalf of the Elders Council. Yesterday, Karapamara and Gunditjmara man Travis Lovett finished a 39-day walk from Melbourne to Parliament House in Canberra to advocate for a national truth-telling and healing commission. He gave the Prime Minister a letter calling for the national inquiry. Australian travellers or people over 50 years old are being urged to check their immunisation history amid an outbreak of diphtheria. The bacterial infection has spread from the Northern Territory to Queensland, South Australia and Western Australia. Sydney University Professor of Infectious Diseases, Meryl Scheel, says people usually get the vaccine required as children and teenagers. She's told National Radio News it's important to stay on top of your immunisations.
3: It's also recommended at 50 years of age, if you haven't had a booster in the last 10 years, it's a good time to get a booster. Now, these things can be really difficult to stay on top of, and that's why seeing a medical provider to have these conversations, get an up-to-date of where you are, is a really useful thing to do.
1: Iran would restore shipping through the Strait of Hormuz to pre-war levels within a month in a framework deal with the United States that also includes plans for withdrawing U.S. forces from Iran's vicinity. Iranian state television is reporting the U.S. would end a naval blockade of Iranian shipping, citing a memorandum of understanding being negotiated between the two sides to end the war, which has choked global energy supplies through the strategic waterway. Iranian state television says the framework, which excludes military vessels and envisages Iran managing ship traffic through the strait in cooperation with Oman, was not yet finalized and that Iran would take no steps without tangible verification. Residents in the US are being encouraged to report AI data centers in their local communities as part of a new tool created by environmental advocate Aaron Brockovich. BrockovichDataCenter.com has already had more than 2,500 community reported locations since launching yesterday. The website also includes a form which lets residents report their impact on the local community. Some of the key concerns about AI data centers include high energy consumption, substantial water use, and increased noise and e-waste. The website says the challenges highlight the need for sustainable, secure, and efficient AI data center practices. In sport, New South Wales' last-minute comeback at the Men's State of Origin opener proved it's not over till it's over. A stunning try in the last minute by New South Wales' James Tedesco gave the Blues the win after they were trailing 20-0 earlier in the game. Tedesco says the Blues were giving it their all till the very last minute.
4: We gave too many errors, gave them too much field position. We knew if we had some ball on back to field position, we'd give ourselves a chance. And obviously, Callan going off gave us an extra bit of boost. So just glad we hung in tight. That's what Origin's about all the way to the 80th minute.
1: The win has put a pin in Queensland's winning streak on enemy territory. Before last night, the Maroons won the last two games in Sydney. The men's Origin return on the 17th of June at the MCG. And now to weather, showers and thunderstorms in Muggeridge and Brisbane with a top of 21 degrees, 22 in rain on Gadigal Country, Sydney, and 20 in partly cloudy on Ngunnawal and Ngambri Country, Canberra, 16 in partly cloudy in Naarm, Melbourne, and a shower or two in Nipple and Hobart with a max of 18. 18 in cloudy in Tardanya, Adelaide, showers and 21 degrees in Borley, Perth, and mostly sunny in Garramilla, Darwin with a top of 31. And that's been the latest from NIRS News.
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Now, when you pick a pawpaw or a prickly pear, and you prick a raw paw, well, next time, beware. 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

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The water cleans country and flushes out water systems and keeps the trees, animals, and people healthy. 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
2: Northern Territory has different Aboriginal communities and we all have different cultures. 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
3: Lingon, piak nga kuwalal, kunga yun na mirja daruk. 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
4: Yo, this is Jordan Gekamangu. 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